once in a while, I like to hear the church sing. And I want to hear you sing this song that I heard when I was a little boy, 11 years old, back yonder in Louisiana, soon one Thursday morning. I want to ask the church to stand and sing with me this morning on the main floor and in the balcony. I want you to lift your voices and sing like you've been born again.

I don't know who is included in this number, but I'd like to see the hand of you who know you made it to Jesus. I came to Jesus.